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0: What time zone am I on? What country am I in?
1: It doesn't matter. It's 5 o'clock somewhere.
0: It's always on 5 in Margaritaville, come to think of it.
1: Yeah, I heard that.
0: You've been there, haven't you?
1: Yes, sir.
0: I've seen your boat there.
1: I've been to Margaritaville a few times.
0: All right. Well, that's good.
1: Stumble my way back.
0: Okay. Well, we just want to make sure you can keep it between the navigational beacons.
1: Between the buoys. I got it.
0: All right. Well, it's 5 o'clock. Let's go somewhere.
1: I'm ready. Crank it up.
0: Let's get out of here.
1: I'm gone.
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I just want to say thank you, Hot Country 88.5. You've made the farm girl, now city girl, feel like home.

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Even my kids love it. 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
2: One spot of construction, 400 northbound, the express at Highway 7. We have the left lane blocked. How about the 427 northbound at Rutherford? Right lane there, and further north, the ramp to eastbound Major McKenzie is closed. We have road work on the 401 eastbound starting from Bayview and heading toward the 404 DVP that might slow you down. 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That's Hot Country Traffic.
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2: 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Traffic.
3: Still some road work on the 400 North Express and Highway 7 blocking the left lane. No delays there. And same 427 northbound at Rutherford, right lane there blocked. Further northbound, the ramp to eastbound Major McKenzie is closed. As we're looking at some delays on the East 401, thanks in part to the road work, collectors and express at Bayview and beyond. Get ready to vote in Toronto's municipal election. 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I'm Dan Dealey. That's Hot Country Traffic.
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1: It's Tuesday, September 29th. Good morning. 15 right now in Newmarket, Aurora. The dollar 70.47 cents U.S. Gas at $1.82. I'm Stacey Englehart. The United States has escalated the trade dispute with Canada as previously announced bans on selected Canadian imports took effect yesterday. Canada's U.S. trade minister said Ottawa remains focused on protecting Canadians from measures it calls unjustified. A Toronto constable who faced charges in connection to Project South has pleaded guilty to unauthorized use of a computer. A lawyer for Elias Muawad confirms the plea was entered in court earlier yesterday, and he had his breach of trust charge withdrawn. He was among eight officers charged in the sweeping organized crime and police corruption probe that's being led by York Police. Durham police are looking for a suspect after two officers were struck by a vehicle east of the GTA. Police say they arrested the driver of an Acura last week and seized a replica firearm and illegal drugs. Well, officers say a Tesla SUV sped through the area, hit both officers as it tried to reverse before fleeing. Both were taken to hospital. Both are expected to be okay. And you think prison will be a place to get counseling and turn things around and live a cleaner, healthier life. Nope. Apparently, illegal drugs are so rampant, the Correctional Service of Canada will distribute paper straws and foil to prison inmates to facilitate safer snorting. While there is supposed to be a strict zero-tolerance policy on illicit substances, questions remain on who's allowing the drugs into the prison, why it's not being confiscated when they see it, and what are taxpayers funding? Hot Country Sports, Monday Night Football, Chicago beat Philly 27-7. Baseball playoffs get underway tonight. The Blue Jays are cleaning out their lockers as the WNBA playoffs continue. The NHL season debuts tonight. The Maple Leafs host Montreal at 7. Also among the games tonight, Edmonton hosts Vancouver at 10. Hot Country weather, mix of sun and cloud with a high of 22 today. Tonight falls to 11. Tomorrow cloudy, 22, feeling 25 with humidity. Right now it's 15 in Newmarket, Aurora. I'm Stacey Englehart.
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In case you needed to know, yes, we have Riley Green tickets up for grabs during your Hot Country Morning Show. Good morning. I'm Tracy Lynn. 1-877-505-3692. Make sure it's saved in your phone as Bestie. It will be happening at some point. Okay, it will happen in the 7 o'clock hour. I'm just going to put it out there. And, of course, the last few days of your Nashville Code Words. That's happening at the 8 o'clock hour. How are you? Good morning, Greg. How's it going? Coffee, cheers. Tear. Okay, yeah, you're a tea person. I know. Coffee, cheers, tea, cheers, cup, cheers. You know, you get it. 1-877-505-3692. You know, you can call, you can text, you can send us over your audio notes. It was a fun night last night. Actually, my niece and nephew came over after school, so I got to do the after school snackies, and I haven't done that in a long time. Man, my little nephew, he can eat. I had like some cheese and crackers and pickles and cucumbers and oranges, like what I just didn't know what they wanted, right? They ate it all up. And then we had a homemade pot of soup going, and he had two bowls of it. He was hungry, hungry. And he's only five. So he was a hungry boy after school. But yeah, you sure do miss it when it's gone. And then late, a couple of hours later, we went out for dinner to celebrate my niece's birthday. It was a lot of fun. So when you get your family all in one place, I think the restaurant was ready to see us go. 1-877-505-3692. Good morning, guys. It's you, me, and country music. It definitely is the perfect way to start the day.

0: Did anyone watch football last night? Oh, the Bears destroyed the Eagles 27-7. And I went, if you guys are following the podcast, which I know you are, Hot Takes with Tracy Lynn, where we break down all the games every week, I went with an Eagles win. And oh, man, I think everybody did. I mean, I don't think anyone saw this coming with the Bears. All the Bear fans are waking up this morning like, good morning, sunshine. Life is good. Oh, I remember those days. And of course, I think we got a new quarterback yesterday for the Giants. And I don't know who is making these decisions, but I can tell you they should have come to me first because I don't agree. I don't agree. I think we're just... We started the week one where the fireworks were going off, like, it's our year. Yeah, you know, preseason. And then week two comes and just like... You know, when there's no words, there's just sound effects. Oh, my goodness. Good morning, Charlene. How are you? I hope you have a great day, too. Today is National Coffee Day. So we're going to talk about some coffee. But have you just let us know on the text line, how do you take your coffee? 1-877-505-3692. Are you a double-double? Anybody out there a 4x4? Anyone even know what a 4x4 is? 4 milk, 4 cream, or 4 sugars? Yeah. Mm-hmm. I can't. When I first started drinking coffee, you know, I never liked coffee. I couldn't stand the smell of it. When I got pregnant with my first, all of a sudden one day I'm like, wow, I'm craving coffee. Didn't even know why. And then I started drinking coffee and realized I had to stop drinking coffee because, yeah. But then ever since, you know, I've just been a coffee drinker. I feel like it needs me more than it needs me. Yes. 1-877-505-3692. How do you take your coffee? It's National Coffee Day, and today we raise our glass to you because it's you, me, and country music, and we wouldn't start our day any other way.
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0: A mix of sun and cloud today. High of 22, driving along the 400 into Barrie. Same thing. Temperatures hanging around 22. A few clouds overnight, low of 11. Wednesday, cloudy skies, high of 21 with a low of 14. Thursday, cloudy skies, high of 22 with a low of 10. And a look ahead to Friday. Cloudy skies, temperatures hanging around 17 with a cloudy low of 6. And for Saturday, a mix of sun and cloud with a high of 16.
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2: Still some road work on the 400 North Express and Highway 7 blocking the left lane. No delays there. And same 427 northbound at Rutherford, right lane there blocked. Further northbound, the ramp to eastbound Major McKenzie is closed as we're looking at some delays on the east 401. Thanks in part to the road work collectors and express at Bayview and beyond. 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I'm Dan Dealey. That's Hot Country Traffic.
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1: Ella Langley was recently booed by a Knoxville crowd while singing Choose in Texas. Now, Texas played Tennessee in college football this past weekend, and fans also flashed horns down signs. Ella smiled, and she just wagged her finger in the air.

0: Bailey Zimmerman, Chevy Silverado, 633. Good morning. Happy Tuesday. It is September 29th, 633. Today is National Coffee Day. And if you would like to win bragging rights because you know everything, we're going to play a little name that coffee movie or TV scene. Let's see if you can guess what this is from.
1: Do you think maybe we could grab some coffee?
0: Do you guys know what movie or TV scene that is? It's National Coffee Day. We're asking you, how do you take your coffee? Good morning, Mike. Mike is saying, they say opposites attract. I take one sugar. My wife takes one cream. I love that. And good morning, Sasha. Sasha is saying, when I used to work at Tim's, there was a dude who would get an extra small, remember those, 4x4. And it was, the sugar wouldn't even dissolve because it was a small one. But personally, I take a triple. When I was younger, I would do that. But now I drink 2 cream, 1 sugar when I do drink the coffee. But I'm mostly with the tea. And good morning, Nicole. Nicole is back from her big trip from Greece and Italy. We're so glad that you're back. Glad to see that you had a great time. And coffee cheers to Eric, who's hanging out on the text line. So how do you take your coffee? 1-877-505-3692. We are celebrating everything coffee. I know I need to get a new coffee mug, or I need some new mugs. I need some new personality stuff. You know, when you're in that mood, I always have the same one.

here. It's a pink one, but I think I'm going to have to like change it up a little bit. But hey, send us over the picture of your coffee this morning. We'd love to see what kind of cup you got. From Tucker Wetmore now on Hot Country Mornings.

0: Willow Smith, Good Time Goes. Good morning, 641. We're asking you, how do you take your coffee? I know, it's National Coffee Day, Jacqueline. Oh, what a beautiful, sparkly cup you got there. I love it. Yeah, send us over your cups. We love to see what kind of cup. I don't know if you're like me, but I feel like your coffee mug kind of explains your mood before you even walk into a room. Like, I have so many different kinds, but I get addicted when I see another one, and I'm like, see, they just need to come home with me and join the rest of them. I always take my coffee with International Hazelnut Cream. It is so good with no sugar. Thanks, Jacqueline and Yolanda. Good morning. Oh, look at your Yeti. I love the color of the Yeti that you're drinking out of. Me and my double cream only coffee, enjoying your company every morning and all day. Have a great day. Well, have a great day. And we can't thank you enough for hanging out with us. You really do put a big smile on our face. And I absolutely love the color of that Yeti. I think it looks great. Good morning, Charlene. Double cream, one sugar, Monday to Friday on Saturday's Coffee with Bailey's. I love that. I love that. Good morning, Eric. Eric is saying one cream. And good morning on the coffee. I take green tea with two honey. I love a little honey in the morning. Aw, thanks, Greg. You know, a lot of people have switched to honey instead of sugar. I know that seems to be a big trend right now. I love it when I'm like, oh, come on, you know, you people over. And you're like, well, does anybody want a coffee? Actually, it's kind of rare that you ask somebody they want a coffee. But every once in a while, it's like, do you want one? And someone will be like, yeah, I do. And I'm like, great. You know, I've got the milk. I have the sugar. I have the cream. And then there's always, oh, do you have honey? Maybe it's crystallized in the cupboard somewhere. I don't know. And then there's the question of, do I put the honey in the fridge or do I put it in the cupboard? If anybody knows the answer to that, I guess it's almost like peanut butter. Do you put the peanut butter in the fridge or do you put it in the cupboard? See how conversations just go crazy here. 1-877-505-3692. Good morning.
1: Country weather.
0: A mix of sun and cloud today. High of 22. Driving along the 400 into Barrie's. Same thing. Temperatures hanging around 22. A few clouds overnight. Low of 11. Wednesday, cloudy skies. High of 21 with a low of 14. Thursday, cloudy skies. High of 22 with a low of 10. And a look ahead to Friday. Cloudy skies. Temperatures hanging around 17 with a cloudy low of 6. And for Saturday, a mix of sun and cloud with a high of 16.
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2: Minor delays south 400 as you pass 88. And if you're entertaining the idea of heading to Orangeville, we have a crash closure on Highway 10, both directions at Mono Center. And we're looking at delays on the 404 DVP as well. 427 northbound at Rutherford, right lane block for construction. Toronto is slowing down at 30 kilometers per hour on local roads. A safer speed for everyone. Learn more at toronto.ca/local speed. I'm Dan Dealey. That's Hot Country Traffic.
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Glendale. Good morning. It is 6:49. Next hour, we will have those Riley Green tickets up for grabs. Oh, yes. You can win Riley Green tickets. Coffee cheers. Good morning, guys. It's Yumi and country music. It definitely is the perfect way to start the day.

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4: Good Tuesday morning, September 29th. It's 16 degrees right now in Newmarket, Aurora. The dollar trading 70.42 cents U.S. Gas $1.82 a liter. I'm Stacey Englehart. Canada-U.S. relations already tense, likely to deteriorate further after the U.S. went ahead with a decision to ban nearly $1 billion worth of Canadian imports. Canada's U.S. trade minister said Ottawa remains focused on protecting Canadians from measures it calls unjustified. A Toronto constable who faced charges in connection to Project South has pleaded guilty to unauthorized use of a computer. A lawyer for Elias Muawad confirms the plea was entered in court earlier yesterday, and he had his breach of trust charge withdrawn. He was among eight officers charged in the sweeping organized crime and police corruption probe that's being led by York Police. Durham police are looking for a suspect after two officers were struck by a vehicle east of the GTA. Police say they arrested the driver of an Acura last week and seized a replica firearm and illegal drugs. While officers say a Tesla SUV sped through the area, hit both officers as it tried to reverse before fleeing. Both were taken to hospital. Both are expected to be okay. And you think prison will be a place to get counseling and turn things around and live a cleaner, healthier life. Nope. Apparently, illegal drugs are so rampant, the Correctional Service of Canada will distribute paper straws and foil to prison inmates to facilitate safer snorting. While there is supposed to be a strict zero-tolerance policy on illicit substances, questions remain on who's allowing the drugs into the prison, why it's not being confiscated when they see it, and what are taxpayers funding? Hot Country Sports, Monday Night Football, Chicago beat Philly 27-7. Baseball playoffs get underway tonight. The Blue Jays are cleaning out their lockers as the WNBA playoffs continue. The NHL season debuts tonight. The Maple Leafs host Montreal at 7. Also among the games tonight, Edmonton hosts Vancouver at 10. Hot Country weather, mix of sun and cloud with a high of 22 today. Tonight falls to 11. Tomorrow, cloudy 22, feeling 25 with humidity. Right now, it's 15 in Newmarket, Aurora. I'm Stacey Englehart.
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6: This is the home of Hot Country Mornings with Tracy Lynn. It's

Yes, that's our vibe as we head into Tuesday. Happy Tuesday at 7:09. It's September 29th. How are you? I'm Tracy Lynn. This is High Country Mornings. Today is National Coffee Day. We were asking you to check in, say hi, send us over your morning coffee view, send us over your morning cup of coffee. And how do you take your coffee? We've had some great mugs coming across the text line between sparkly ones and bright colored ones. Good morning, Janice. Janice has one that has double cream, one sweetener that says, totally the best grandma ever. What a beautiful cup. We love it. And Nicole, she takes hers black with one sweetener. Just picked it up from McDonald's coffee. Cheers. That's great. Okay, your morning mind bender. Remember, just a friendly reminder, you have to make sure you haven't won anything in a while. And just a reminder that the same rules apply for our sister stations. We love that you listen to all of our stations, but the same rules apply. I know I don't make the rules. Okay, for that $100 OLG voucher, let's see who can get the answer to this one. 36% of people know someone who have gotten engaged here. Where is it? 36% of people know someone who has gotten engaged here. What is it? 1-877-505-3692. And a little bit later this hour, we have Roy the Green tickets. Oh, yeah. Big announcement yesterday. He's coming back to us for summer of 2027. Like, we are ready. We needed this. This is what we needed in our life right now. 7-Eleven. I'm Tracy Lynn. We're so glad that you're starting your day with us right here on Hot Country Mornings.

0: May got the wrong guy, but you got the right morning show. Yes, you do. On Tracy Lynn, this is Hot Country Mornings. If we haven't told you yet, we're so glad and so happy that you're starting your day with us right here on Hot Country Mornings. It's you, me, and country music. It's the perfect way to start the day. 7:17. It's Tuesday. It's September 29th. Today is National Coffee Day, and we're raising our glass to you. So a new survey reveals that 47% of coffee drinkers go to bed early just so that they can have more time in the morning for their coffee. 93% of people make their own coffee every morning. I do. I make my own coffee now just because it's more convenient, because then I get a couple more minutes to kind of, you know, not get up and hit the snooze button because I don't have to go anywhere and I just need to be, you know, I got to come to life before I walk in the door. 73% of people believe that having a quality cup of coffee impacts how successful their day is going to be. I agree with that. There is nothing like getting a cup of coffee and it is yucky and it is terrible and it's burnt, or you get the grinds in it, the grounds. And you're like, oh, and that's your first experience of the day. I feel like that is like, that sets you up for a bad day, right? But if you have a sip of coffee and it just tastes amazing, like you're like, I can take on the world. The world is mine. I am a beast. 1-877-505-3692. Let us know if you agree with any of this. Let us know what your coffee order is. Maybe where your best cup of coffee came from. Let us know, you know, your best cup of coffee. You can send over your morning cup of coffee. A lot of you guys are drinking from some fancy mugs this morning and travel cups. I do need to get a new coffee maker. I would love to get a pot of coffee, you know, those old school pot of coffees. But I just know that I'm going to be a Keurig person for life because of the convenience of just popping in that cup of coffee and it just, there you go, off we go, life is great. 1-877-505-3692. Good morning, guys. It's you, me, and country music. It definitely is a perfect way to start the day.
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0: A mix of sun and cloud today. High of 22, driving along the 400 into Barrie's. Same thing. Temperatures hanging around 22. A few clouds overnight, low of 11. Wednesday, cloudy skies, high of 21 with a low of 14. Thursday, cloudy skies, high of 22 with a low of 10. And a look ahead to Friday. Cloudy skies, temperatures hanging around 17 with a cloudy low of 6. And for Saturday, a mix of sun and cloud with a high of 16.
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2: 400 southbound as you approach 401. We have two right lanes blocked or the collision. They have the south ramp to the west 401 also partially blocked. It is busy before Finch heading south on the 400. We also have a collision on the DVP southbound approaching the Gardner, blocking the left lane. Expect slowdowns from Don Mills. 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
3: Yeah, why not?
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1: And Riley Green serenaded an older fan with You Look Like You Love Me during his show in Mountain View, California. The elderly woman knew every word, and she mouthed, "I do," after the final lyric. And then Riley kissed her on the cheek. He also held a young fan in pink boots with a matching pacifier while he was singing Dixieland Delight. What a moment! And Kenny Chesney says that he doesn't like writing fictional songs about himself. He says, "It's disingenuous for me to put something out there that I haven't lived." And that's the lowdown.

morning. How are you? 1-877-505-3692. Happy Tuesday, 7:33, September 29th. We are winding down another month. Hard to believe that, like, in a couple of days, it's October, which means it's everything pumpkin spice. It is everything, like, pumpkin toilet paper, pumpkin trash bags, pumpkin lattes. Ugh! Pumpkin candles. The only thing I want is a slice of pumpkin pie with maybe a scoop of ice cream or some whipped cream on it. And then I'm good. Like, that's it. I gag when I smell a candle that's burning. I don't know how you guys do that. I'm a vanilla girly, I guess. We have a winner for our mind bender. Good morning to Trish. She's the winner. She was the first one to text in the answer. 36% of people know someone who has gotten engaged here. Where is it? The answer is a concert. Good morning, Ruth, Chrissy, John, Charlene, Mike, Christina, Alyssa, Kevin. Good morning, Haley, Greg, Janice, Nicole, Jacqueline, and thanks, Haley. I didn't know that Keurig has a double coffee maker where you can get a pot of coffee and the K-Cup one. So it's a double one. I'm going to have to look into that. I think that would be great. There's just something about a pot of coffee and just pouring yourself something like that. Oh, it does make your day better. Today is National Coffee Day. Let us know. What's your coffee order? Where's the best coffee? 1-877-505-3692. Oh, yeah. It's you, me, country music, and a great cup of coffee. Does it get any better than that? Oh, no. Crank this one up. We got Brothers Osborne now. It ain't my fault. I'm Tracy Lynn. We're so glad you're starting your day with us right here on Hot Country Mornings.

0: Zach McPhee with Smoke. Good morning, guys. How are you? 1-877-505-3692. It is National Coffee Day, so we raise our glasses to you, asking you, what is your favorite coffee? How do you take your coffee? And send us over your coffee mugs or your Yetis. You got some great Yetis. I love the colors of them. And Christy's got one that says, a world's best mom. That's a great mug. And we were talking about your morning mind bender, and the answer was concerts. So 36% of people know someone who has gotten engaged here. It was the concert. Again, congrats to Trish. Yolanda said, I witnessed a proposal last year at the Jason Aldean concert, and he was singing a certain song. A young man behind us got down on his knee and proposed to his fiance. She was lovely, and she said yes as they were lost in the cheering crowd around them. Jason sang the song. It made the concert so much better, and what a memory for that couple. Absolutely. Wow. Imagine that. I mean, I'm not a huge fan of public proposals because you almost feel obligated to say yes and then say no later on, you know, just to put it on for show. But I've been to public places, hockey games, where somebody proposed to their partner and they flat out were like, no. And then they left. And then you're like, ooh, I want in on that. What's going on? You know, anything can happen at a concert. Could you imagine what would happen at the Riley Green concert? Summer of 2027. Let's picture this together. It's June. It's like the perfect summer night. Riley Green is serenading us on the stage and the stars are shining. Oh, and you're with your partner and you look at them and they're like, hey, you want to get married? And you're like, I love you. I do. You could have that moment. If you text right now and you want to win a pair of tickets, 1-877-505-3692. Text, I want those tickets and your full name right now. Riley Green tickets up for grabs, 1-877-505-3692. I want those tickets, your full name, and you'll be off to see him. You can beat the box office.
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0: A mix of sun and cloud today. High of 22, driving along the 400 into Barrie's. Same thing. Temperatures hanging around 22. A few clouds overnight, low of 11. Wednesday, cloudy skies, high of 21 with a low of 14. Thursday, cloudy skies, high of 22 with a low of 10. And a look ahead to Friday. Cloudy skies, temperatures hanging around 17 with a cloudy low of 6. And for Saturday, a mix of sun and cloud with a high of 16.
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2: Five right lanes are blocked, or specifically just the left lane getting by in the South 400 approaching the 401 with this collision with delays from Highway 7. The eastbound Finch ramp to the South 400 is also shut down. Collision closure, DVP southbound ramp to Lakeshore causing delays from Eglinton on the South DVP. 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I'm Dan Dealey. That's Hot Country Traffic.
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4: It's Tuesday, September 29th. Good morning. 16 right now in Newmarket, Aurora. The dollar 70.45 cents U.S. Gas $1.82. I'm Stacey Englehart. Canada-U.S. relations already tense, likely to deteriorate further after the U.S. went ahead with a decision to ban nearly $1 billion worth of Canadian imports. Canada's U.S. trade minister said Ottawa remains focused on protecting Canadians from measures it calls unjustified. A Toronto constable who faced charges in connection to Project South has pleaded guilty to unauthorized use of a computer. A lawyer for Elias Muawad confirms the plea was entered in court earlier yesterday, and he had his breach of trust charge withdrawn. He was among eight officers charged in the sweeping organized crime and police corruption probe that's being led by York Police. Durham police are looking for a suspect after two officers were struck by a vehicle east of the GTA. Police say they arrested the driver of an Acura last week and seized a replica firearm and illegal drugs. While officers say a Tesla SUV sped through the area, hit both officers as it tried to reverse before fleeing. Both were taken to hospital. Both are expected to be okay. And you think prison will be a place to get counseling and turn things around and live a cleaner, healthier life. Nope. Apparently, illegal drugs are so rampant, the Correctional Service of Canada will distribute paper straws and foil to prison inmates to facilitate safer snorting. While there is supposed to be a strict zero-tolerance policy on illicit substances, questions remain on who's allowing the drugs into the prison, why it's not being confiscated when they see it, and what are taxpayers funding? Hot Country Sports, Monday Night Football, Chicago beat Philly 27-7. Baseball playoffs get underway tonight. The Blue Jays are cleaning out their lockers as the WNBA playoffs continue. The NHL season debuts tonight. The Maple Leafs host Montreal at 7. Also among the games tonight, Edmonton hosts Vancouver at 10. Hot Country weather, mix of sun and cloud with a high of 22 today. Tonight falls to 11. Tomorrow cloudy 22, feeling 25 with humidity. Right now it's 15 in Newmarket, Aurora. I'm Stacey Englehart.
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0: It's Tracy Lynn calling from High Country.
1: Hi, that's awesome.
0: Moments ago, we gave the cue to text. You text in, I was handed an envelope to give you a call to let you know that you are today's winner. You are off to see Riley Green. You beat the box office.
1: Awesome.
0: You're off to see him. Big announcement yesterday. He's coming to Toronto June 2027.
1: The week.
0: Yes, so you're off to see Riley. Don't you think he's so cool?
1: Yes, he is.
0: Do you have a favorite song, a go-to song?
1: Probably all of them, really.
0: Yeah, they're all pretty good. I don't think he's ever had a bad song.
1: No.
0: Well, congratulations, Colin.
1: Thank you so much.
0: Thanks for hanging out with High Country. We're so glad that you start your day with us. And even better, coffee cheers to you. It is National Coffee Day. Are you a coffee drinker?
1: Oh, yeah.
0: Okay, how do you take your coffee?
1: Double-double.
0: And where's the best place to get a coffee from you?
1: McDonald's is my favorite.
0: Yes, coffee. Cheers to all of our friends over at McDonald's. They make a great cup of coffee, don't they?
1: Yes.
0: And I bet your coffee tastes even better now, knowing that you are off to see Riley Green the summer of 2027.
1: Yeah.
0: You got a head start on your summer plans.
1: Awesome.
0: Say good morning to everybody listening.
1: Good morning.

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1: band. B-A-N-D. 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Yes, we should join a band together. 1-877-505-3692. 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It is band for the Nashville road trip. Just a few more days left. And then on Monday, we will announce our grand prize winner who is off to Nashville. And you can make a stop over on our website while you're there putting in your keyword. Click on the contest page because you never know what's going to pop up. There's a lot of giveaways, a lot of contesting. And of course, follow us on socials, Hot Country Crew. I'm on there too. Tracy Lynn on air working on a new podcast episode. Of course, we're heading into week four already. Isn't that crazy? Of football, like, where did the time go? It gets to be a little bit crazy when time just, just flies by. And if you think you know football, you can head over to our website and click on that contest page, and you can get in it for our hot picks. Now, it's just bragging rights if you want to win. Unless there's somebody out there that wants to sponsor this and give away prizing, I mean, by all means, let us know. But if you head over, we have hot picks under contests, okay? And you can pick which team you think is going to win. Now, we've only done three teams. So we did the Thursday night, Sunday night, and Monday night this week. And you can just enter and you put in the final score, the total score for Monday's game. And let's see if you know football. How good do you know football? Yes, head over to our Hot Country website, get in hot picks. You can listen to our podcast as well, working on all the info. You know, as we sit down with our friend from PointsBet Sportsbook and Casino, Jack, our sports trader, giving us all the info and the odds that we need. I'll be sitting down with him tomorrow. And we're going to talk about week four. But if you would like some bragging rights, let's see who can win this week. I'm going up against you, okay, for hot picks. All you got to do is just head over to the website, click on which team you think's going to win, and let's see who knows football better. Good morning.
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1: A mix of sun and cloud today. High of 22, driving along the 400 into Barrie's. Same thing. Temperatures hanging around 22. A few clouds overnight, low of 11. Wednesday, cloudy skies, high of 21 with a low of 14. Thursday, cloudy skies, high of 22 with a low of 10. And a look ahead to Friday. Cloudy skies, temperatures hanging around 17 with a cloudy low of 6. And for Saturday, a mix of sun and cloud with a high of 16.
0: Hot Country traffic.
2: 400 southbound approaching the 401. Now four right lanes blocked with that collision cleanup, and expect delays from Rutherford going south. We need good news. DVP southbound ramp to Lakeshore reopened after a lengthy crash investigation. 404 DVP southbound, though, very slow out of Markham Richmond Hill. If Edlice invited themselves into your family, NIDA is a pesticide-free Edlice treatment for people over the age of 2. 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I'm Dan Dealey. That's Hot Country traffic.
0: The Saturday night kitchen party happens this Saturday starting at 7 with 100% party songs. 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
1: This weekend on your High Country Countdown with me, Tracy Lynn, 40 of the biggest country hits are counting down. And this weekend, Drew Baldridge is in the hot seat. Plus, your villain Sosco breakout artist is Shawn Michael Ryan. And the big question, does Stella Lefty hold on to number one? We will find out together. Expect the unexpected. Stella Lefty has been hanging out at number one wearing that crown for the last couple of weeks. Can she do it again? On your High Country Countdown with me, Tracy Lynn, this weekend, you definitely don't want to miss this one.
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1: Luke Bryan was on The Tonight Show talking about his 50th birthday that he celebrated earlier this summer.
2: We loaded up tons of friends, tons of couples, and we went out west to Idaho, had a golf course community, and there's a lot of trout fishing out there.
3: Oh, yeah.
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1: And Riley Green serenaded an older fan with You Look Like You Love Me during his show in Mountain View, California. The elderly woman knew every word, and she mouthed, "I do," after the final lyric. And then Riley kissed her on the cheek. He also held a young fan in pink boots with a matching pacifier while he was singing Dixieland Delight. What a moment! And Kenny Chesney says that he doesn't like writing fictional songs about himself. He says, "It's disingenuous for me to put something out there that I haven't lived." And that's the lowdown.

Lainey Wilson, Phone Keys Wallet. Good morning, 833. How are you? 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There's lots of stuff up for grabs. Plus, you can get your Hot Picks Football Edition in. Yes, we've got a couple games up there as we head into week four. Let's see. You guys are basically going up against me. We'll see who wins that week, right? And you get bragging rights, like I said, unless you want to sponsor it and you're a local business that wants to be seen and be heard, then hey, we are here for it. Hit us up on the text line. I'll get you all the info. Yep, lots of stuff on the website. We have Carly Pierce tickets. I believe there's some Owen Wrigley stuff going on there. Your drive-in passes are up for grabs as well. Follow us on socials, Tracy Lynn on air. We're talking about coffee today. Today is National Coffee Day. And we were saying earlier, we were talking about the different ways. Some people had a 4x4. There was a 3x3. There was somebody that remembers working at Tim Hortons and somebody ordering a small. And it was like 3-4 sugars in there. And the sugar didn't even disintegrate or because there's dissolve. Yeah, that's the word. I eventually get there because there was a lot of sugar. Like I don't know. I when I first started drinking coffee, I liked it really sweet, and then I went from sugar to a sweetener to now no sugar. Have you ever changed it along the way? 1-877-505-3692. Here's a new song for you. Oh yeah, some Graylin James. Let us know if you've heard this song before. Water at a Wedding. Oh, it's a great song. Great storyline, too. Good morning, guys.

0: Johnny Walker. Good morning. How are you? 1-877-505-3692. Good morning. First time hearing that one. Yes, we heard Graylin James just moments ago. It has been out for a little bit, depending on where you're getting your music from. And we have a listener. Good morning, Amanda. Okay. It was like I was watching a movie with a twist at the end. Love a good song with a story. It is good. I'm waiting for part two of Graylin James, Water at a Wedding. You know, could that surprise have his eyes? Oh, yeah. If you guys get a chance, listen to it again. It is really good. I love a good song like that where it plays out like a movie and you're like, what? And you're invested like 3.5 minutes and you're invested in this song. Good morning. How are you? 1-877-505-3692. Got some random stuff that's going through my mind right now. So I bought these little like mandarin clementine oranges. And do you ever eat one and it's just so refreshing and juicy and it just tastes so good and you're like, you know what, I'm gonna go for a second one because they are so delish. That first one tricks you into having the second one, then you have that one piece and it has a seed in it and all of a sudden you're choking on an orange seed. They're supposed to be seedless, but the second one all of a sudden has seeds in it and you're trying to squish them out. 1-877-505-3692. Random stuff that we get to talk about. Today is National Coffee Day, asking you to send us over your coffee mugs. Your travel mugs look amazing. Everyone's got some great stuff going on. And I love that everyone is taking a coffee very differently. We have the regular ones. We have just plain black to just cream, just milk, a whole bunch of sugar. And a couple of you take honey now in your coffee. And we were talking about that. I'm still trying to figure out how do I store my coffee or my honey? Is it in the fridge, cupboard? Does it matter? I don't know. 1-877-505-3692. Good morning, guys. Coffee cheers.
1: Hot country weather.
0: A mix of sun and cloud today. High of 22. Driving along the 400 into Barrie. Same thing. Temperatures hanging around 22. A few clouds overnight. Low of 11. Wednesday, cloudy skies. High of 21 with a low of 14. Thursday, cloudy skies. High of 22 with a low of 10. And a look ahead to Friday. Cloudy skies. Temperatures hanging around 17 with a cloudy low of 6. And for Saturday, a mix of sun and cloud with a high of 16.
1: Hot country traffic.
2: 400 southbound approaching the 401. Now four right lanes blocked with that collision cleanup and expect delays from Rutherford going south. We need good news. DVP southbound ramp to Lakeshore reopened after a lengthy crash investigation. 404 DVP southbound, though, very slow out of Markham, Richmond Hill. 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That's Hot Country Traffic.
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mix of sun and cloud today. Temperatures hanging around 22 overnight. Temps dipping down to 11. Oh, yes, we are officially in fall. But it's nice that the temperatures during the day are still, you know, somewhat warm. They're happy temperatures, right? They're happy temperatures. And overnight, open the windows, and it's great sleeping weather when you have those windows open, isn't it? Well, we hope that you're having a great day. I'm Tracy Lynn, and this is Hot Country 88.5.

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Get your hot picks in, the football edition. 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You get bragging rights, okay? Bragging rights, you just have to pick Thursday night's winner, Sunday night's winner, and Monday night's winner, and then put in the Monday's total game score. It's very easy. 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Oh, yeah, we're going up against each other. 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I'm Tracy Lynn, and we're so glad that you're hanging out with us. We got Tim McGraw up next on High Country 88.5.

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Just a reminder that some places are closed tomorrow, or they have different hours because of the holiday. Some people have it off, some people don't. We will be here. Banks, I think, are closed, but make sure you just plan ahead. So check that out. We were talking about coffee earlier and how do you take your coffee. Sue says, good morning, Tracy Lynn. Right now I take my coffee black with a scoop of pumpkin spice protein powder and a teaspoon of cinnamon honey that I store in the cupboard. Okay, thank you for letting me know. You put your honey in the cupboard. I like that. Thank you. I needed to know that. Have a great day, Sue. So glad that you were able to let us know how you take your coffee. That's a great idea. Pumpkin spice protein powder. I put in, you know what I do? I just put a scoop of collagen in it. Yeah. Good morning, Yolanda. Yolanda's saying honey is a natural sweetener stored in the cupboard. It doesn't go bad. If it solidifies, then you can put the jar in a pan to warm it up and it returns to liquid form. Thank you so much. Oh, I love that you guys take care of me. I'm Tracy Lynn. 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

Congrats to our winner, Colin, of the Riley Green tickets this morning. You will have another chance tomorrow morning during the morning show. So you got to listen. And then when you hear the cue, you will text and you can be tomorrow's winner and beat the box office. Yes, you can score yourself tickets to go see Riley Green. Enjoy the Workday playlist in Ryan this afternoon. We'll see you guys tomorrow.

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1: 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Hot Country weather.
2: A mix of sun and cloud today. High of 22, driving along the 400 into Barrie's. Same thing. Temperatures hanging around 22. A few clouds overnight, low of 11. Wednesday, cloudy skies, high of 21 with a low of 14. Thursday, cloudy skies, high of 22 with a low of 10. And a look ahead to Friday. Cloudy skies, temperatures hanging around 17 with a cloudy low of 6. And for Saturday, a mix of sun and cloud with a high of 16.
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4: Howdy, it's Dana here with all of the country concerts you want to add to your list this fall. Tyler Braden is coming to the Opera House in Toronto on October 27th. Owen Riegling is coming home to First Ontario Concert Hall in Hamilton on November 1st. Tim Hicks is bringing his friends like Canadian icon Stephen Page to the Meridian Center in St. Catharines on November 7th, raising money for Light of Day. Stella Lefty is coming to the Opera House in Toronto on November the 10th. Sully Burrows is coming back to Toronto at the Rivoli performing an intimate show on November the 12th, and one of my favorites, Little Big Town, is coming to Toronto's Massey Hall on November 22nd. That is going to be an incredible show. And not to give you deja vu, but Stella Lefty is coming back to Toronto again in January for two shows on January 12th and 13th at History. Her star is rising fast, so if you can catch her for an intimate show, you definitely should. Stick around to Hot Country for more concert announcements, plus a chance for you to win tickets to see Owen Riegling in Hamilton.
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day, Potts Farm was a place to go. 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Them old

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0: This weekend on your High Country Countdown with me, Tracy Lynn, 40 of the biggest country hits are counting down. And this weekend, Drew Baldridge is in the hot seat. Plus, your villain Sosco breakout artist is Shawn Michael Ryan. And the big question, does Stella Lefty hold on to number one? We will find out together. Expect the unexpected. Stella Lefty has been hanging out at number one wearing that crown for the last couple of weeks. Can she do it again? On your High Country Countdown with me, Tracy Lynn, this weekend. You definitely don't want to miss this one.
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2: 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Hot Country weather.
3: A mix of sun and cloud today. High of 22. Driving along the 400 into Barrie's. Same thing. Temperatures hanging around 22. A few clouds overnight. Low of 11. Wednesday, cloudy skies. High of 21 with a low of 14. Thursday, cloudy skies. High of 22 with a low of 10. And a look ahead to Friday. Cloudy skies. Temperatures hanging around 17 with a cloudy low of 6. And for Saturday, a mix of sun and cloud with a high of 16.
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Sure, here at Hot Country, we play the latest. But remember, sometimes we need to go back to the songs that made us fall in love with country in the first place. 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
2: A mix of sun and cloud today. High of 22. Driving along the 400 into Barrie. Same thing. Temperatures hanging around 22. A few clouds overnight. Low of 11. Wednesday, cloudy skies. High of 21 with a low of 14. Thursday, cloudy skies. High of 22 with a low of 10. And a look ahead to Friday. Cloudy skies. Temperatures hanging around 17 with a cloudy low of 6. And for Saturday, a mix of sun and cloud with a high of 16.
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1: 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Hot Country weather.
2: A mix of sun and cloud today. High of 22. Driving along the 400 into Barrie's. Same thing. Temperatures hanging around 22. A few clouds overnight. Low of 11. Wednesday, cloudy skies. High of 21 with a low of 14. Thursday, cloudy skies. High of 22 with a low of 10. And a look ahead to Friday. Cloudy skies. Temperatures hanging around 17 with a cloudy low of 6. And for Saturday, a mix of sun and cloud with a high of 16.
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1: Ain't it crazy, baby? 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Do what you're doing for the rest of

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0: Sam Hunt and Outskirts on Hot Country Radio. It's Ryan, and thanks so much for having me on your Tuesday afternoon. Let's get things started, y'all.
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0: Yeah, Hot Start. Forget the heavy bench presses and squats, guys. Because dudes are officially signing up for Bro-Lotties. It's an all-male Pilates class that's popping up all over the place. So many studios are actually offering it now, so men can stretch, build a little bit of core strength, and realize that, like, holding your legs about 3 inches off the ground is going to destroy you. It does. It's Pilates is tough. And you know what the thing is that some men are still so, I don't know, hyper-masculine that they think that Pilates is just for women. Fun fact, Pilates was actually invented by a guy named Joseph Pilates for soldiers. So the next time you're doing Pilates, just act like a soldier or something.

Hot Country Radio. It's Ryan, and hopefully you're having a great afternoon. Thanks so much for allowing me to be a part of it. Today's National Coffee Day, and I think for a lot of us, we know that coffee is getting all the credit for waking us up, but coffee sometimes is like this background character of our lives. Because a lot of our core memories, if you really think about it, is surrounded by coffee, you know? It's either you're like sitting across from one of your best friends at 6 o'clock in the morning on a Sunday because you're, you know, trying to catch up. You haven't seen each other for 3 months. Got a lot of catch up on. Let's do it over coffee. Or sometimes like that cup of coffee that you started in the evening is now cold by midnight while you're doing like some late night studying during college or university. You're cramming as much as you can, you know? Coffee is there for first dates and some deep conversations, and coffee is really like the only reason why parents haven't collectively given up. All too real, right? Yeah, like coffee is so good. It's bitter. It's delicious. And you can mix it any way you want, but I'll be honest with you, coffee is the oil that keeps human connection really going. So thank you, coffee.

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on Hot Country 88.5. It's Ryan, and thanks so much for having me on this afternoon. We got something going on our website called Hot Picks Football Edition. You go and check out all the games that we got listed, and you just got to vote for who do you think is going to win. Plus, if you tell us the total score for Monday's game, and you're right, you can walk away with a pair of tickets to an upcoming country concert. So we got Pittsburgh going up against Cleveland this Thursday. Of course, Sunday night's big game is going to be Carolina versus Detroit, and then next Monday is Atlanta versus New Orleans. That's going to be a tough one there. I don't want to tell you who to pick, so I'm not. Yeah. Okay. Maybe I will. Pittsburgh, Detroit, Atlanta. Atlanta's been on a tear. I don't know. Not a tear lately, but they've been pretty dang good. Go to hotcountry885.ca and make your own votes. Don't trust me, y'all.

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0: Loaded up, tons of friends, yeah. Tons of couples, and we went out west to Idaho, had a golf course community, and there's a lot of trout fishing out there.
1: Oh, yeah.
0: So we did some trout fishing and golfing and, you know, celebratory cocktails every evening.
1: Yeah, why not?
0: For too many days in a row.
2: And Riley Green serenaded an older fan with You Look Like You Love Me during his show in Mountain View, California. The elderly woman knew every word, and she mouthed, "I do," after the final lyric. And then Riley kissed her on the cheek. He also held a young fan in pink boots with a matching pacifier while he was singing Dixieland Delight. What a moment! And Kenny Chesney says that he doesn't like writing fictional songs about himself. He says, "It's disingenuous for me to put something out there that I haven't lived." And that's the lowdown.
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4: Well, that warm weather hasn't left the GTA just yet, because tonight getting down to a low of 11, mainly cloudy, a little bit of sunshine for your Wednesday with a high of 22, showers and 24 by Thursday. If you're heading north into Barrie, tonight 11 degrees, few clouds, mainly cloudy for your Wednesday with a high of 21, 20 degrees and showers on your Thursday. From the top of the 400 to the bottom of the 400, it is 20 degrees right now. That's your hot country 88.5 weather.
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18: She was dressed to kill. I was in my booth.

Dustin Lynch, Jelly Roll, and Chevrolet on Hot Country Radio. Dustin Lynch, no stranger to a collaboration. He's done one with, obviously, Jelly Roll and Lauren Elena, Mackenzie Porter. And now this Friday, he's got a brand new song coming out with Ashley Cook called How You Been?

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Country Radio. It's Ryan on your Tuesday afternoon. Hopefully having a great one. Make sure you're listening to the Hot Country Countdown this weekend, Saturday morning, 9 a.m. until noon, Sunday afternoon, noon until 3. It's hosted by our very own Tracy Lynn, and we'll find out this weekend if this next song can hold on for a fifth week in a row at the number one spot on the Hot Country Countdown. Estelle Lefty in Boston. On a

0: gone.
1: Hot Country Radio, it's Ryan, and hopefully having a great afternoon. You know, scammers are really going after what hurts us the most, and that is our wallets. When it comes to groceries and gas, scammers in Canada are getting pretty crafty, and they're sending out fake postcards or even emails promising $100 in free gas or even groceries. And if you get these emails, if you get the postcards, don't click any links, don't scan any QR codes. Scammers across Canada are using these like barcodes even, or urgent final notice warnings to trick people to clicking on the links. And then if you send in like a tiny $5 processing fee to activate this free $100 gas card or grocery voucher, they got your credit card information and then they will use it that way. And I understand that. I mean, within the GTA and surrounding areas, it's like a buck 82 right now. If you're out west near Hamilton and Brantford and Kitchener, Cambridge, it's around 179-ish today in certain spots. I mean, nobody is going to hand out free gas out of the goodness of their hearts these days, because everybody is, you know, having a hard time. Their hearts are broken by the prices of everything. So protect your credit cards, protect your hearts, y'all.

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1: Another problem on the eastbound 401 in the collectors at Kennedy. A collision has the two left lanes blocked. The northbound Kennedy on-ramp to the eastbound 401 already closed for a crash investigation. And eastbound, the express to collector transfer past McCowan completely blocked with a stalled vehicle right now. Heavy delays from Bayview on the 400 southbound approaching the 401. A collision in the left lane. 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I'm Adil Lakhani. That's Hot Country Traffic.
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Country 88.5. It's Ryan. Thanks so much for having me on this afternoon. It's so good to see Carly Pearce out touring now. And, you know, she has been one of my favorite artists for quite some time. Actually, when she released her, you know, debut single, Every Little Thing, I just, something was, that song just made her so special and stand out from the rest. And so she's on her Honest Women Up Close tour, and she's going to be in Toronto at the Opera House on October 15th. We want you to go see the show. I think this is going to be a fantastic opportunity for you to really connect with, you know, Carly Pearce's music and her voice and how talented she really is. So go to hotcountry885.ca and enter to win some tickets now, y'all.

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I want to see how you feel about this. I was reading this on Reddit that someone posted we should officially phase out wine glasses forever. And their argument is that they're top-heavy disaster hazards,

a total pain to clean, impossible to store, and adds zero benefits to the dinner table. So what do you think? Are we over wine glasses? Stem ones, by the way. Stemless are just glasses. We're talking stemmed wine glasses. Or do you think that they are necessary? Now, I understand that fancy wine glasses serve a proper aeration purpose or whatever you like to call it. But like this past weekend, I had a couple glasses of wine out of a whiskey glass at my in-laws. And guess what? Tasted totally fine to me. Bear in mind, it was a bottle of Bodacious that cost $10.85. So not going for flavor there, going for budget. But, you know, the only purpose for that wine was to just help me unwind. I wasn't too picky about aeration whatsoever. So text me at 1-877-505-3692. Are you just over wine glasses altogether? And I'm talking about the stem ones, y'all.

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1: Well, that warm weather hasn't left the GTA just yet, because tonight getting down to a low of 11, mainly cloudy, a little bit of sunshine for your Wednesday with a high of 22, showers and 24 by Thursday. If you're heading north into Barrie, tonight 11 degrees, few clouds, mainly cloudy for your Wednesday with a high of 21, 20 degrees and showers on your Thursday. From the top of the 400 to the bottom of the 400, it is 20 degrees right now. That's your Hot Country 88.5 weather.
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2: All sorts of problems on the eastbound 401 in the Collector's Pass. Kennedy, a crash has the two right lanes blocked further along. The two left lanes blocked with another crash. The northbound Kennedy on-ramp to the eastbound 401 closed for a crash investigation. And the Express to Collector transfer past McCowan blocked with a stalled tractor trailer. Heavy eastbound delays from the 400. Southbound on the 400 approaching the 401, a collision in the left lane. 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I'm Adil Lakhani. That's Hot Country Traffic.
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0: 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Owen Rigling, Me Without My Hometown.

Hot Country Radio. It's Ryan. We got this fun little country music version of Where's Waldo on our website right now. We got this little tiny guitar. It happens to be Owen Rigling's guitar, okay? And it's floating around our website somewhere. And when you see it, click on it. That will be your chance to enter to win a pair of tickets to see Owen Rigling at First Ontario Concert Hall in Hamilton on November 1st. I'm having trouble finding this guitar, okay? Now, luckily for me, I can't go and enter to win these tickets, but you can. And if you find the guitar, maybe you want to help out a family or friend because maybe they're having as much trouble as I am.

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Make sure you're listening to the Hot Country Morning Show with Tracy Lynn tomorrow for your chance to beat the box office and win a pair of tickets to Riley Green's That's Just Me tour. He's making his way to the RBC Amphitheater on June 11th, 2027. We are already planning for summer of 2027. How exciting is that? We want you to go see that show. So make sure you listen to Hot Country Mornings with Tracy Lynn for your chance to win, y'all.

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4: Areba McIntyre just opened up about a heartbreaking moment, revealing that she missed a phone call from Dolly Parton shortly before Dolly passed away last month. Now, Reba was in a meeting when the call came in and was never actually able to get in touch with her before she passed away. And Reba said that I'll never know why she called me, leaving her with a mystery that's probably weighing heavily on her heart. And I think, you know, it would for you too. And I'm not even talking about missing a call from Dolly Parton, from anybody for that matter. It's just sort of like a heavy reminder that life moves pretty fast. And when your people reach out, and you're stuck in a meeting, or you're busy, just take a minute, step away, answer the call, even say, listen, I'll call you right back. And then call right back, because you just never know.

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1: All sorts of problems on the eastbound 401 in the Collector's Pass. Kennedy, a crash has the two right lanes blocked further along. The two left lanes blocked with another crash. The northbound Kennedy on-ramp to the eastbound 401 closed for a crash investigation. And the Express to Collector transfer past McCowan blocked with a stalled tractor trailer. Heavy eastbound delays from the 400. Southbound on the 400 approaching the 401, a collision in the left lane. 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I'm Adil Lakhani. That's Hot Country Traffic.
2: This weekend on your High Country Countdown with me, Tracy Lynn, 40 of the biggest country hits are counting down. And this weekend, Drew Baldridge is in the hot seat. Plus, your villain Sosco breakout artist is Shawn Michael Ryan. And the big question, does Stella Lefty hold on to number one? We will find out together. Expect the unexpected. Stella Lefty has been hanging out at number one wearing that crown for the last couple of weeks. Can she do it again? On your High Country Countdown with me, Tracy Lynn, this weekend, you definitely don't want to miss this one.
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1: Overnight in the GTA, cooling down to a low of 12 degrees, partly cloudy skies. Mix of sun and cloud for your Wednesday with a high of 21. Wednesday night brings showers that will continue into Thursday with a high of 24 on your Thursday afternoon. If you're heading up north into Barrie, tonight 13 degrees, partly cloudy skies, 21 with a slight chance of showers for you on Wednesday. More rain possible for your Thursday with a high of 20. From the top of the 400 to the bottom of the 400, it is 20 degrees right now. That's your Hot Country 88.5 weather.
0: 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Hot Country 88.5 traffic.
2: Trouble on the 401 continues. The northbound Kennedy on-ramp to the eastbound 401 closed for a crash investigation. The express to collector transfer past McCowan blocked with a stalled tractor trailer. Slow eastbound from Dixie Road westbound. Victoria Park through the 409. The DVP northbound slow Bayview Bloor through the 401. The North 400 slow from the 401 through Rutherford. 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That's Hot Country Traffic.
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11: Howdy, it's Dana here with all of the country concerts you want to add to your list this fall. Tyler Braden is coming to the Opera House in Toronto on October 27th. Owen Riegling is coming home to First Ontario Concert Hall in Hamilton on November 1st. Tim Hicks is bringing his friends like Canadian icon Stephen Page to the Meridian Center in St. Catharines on November 7th, raising money for Light of Day. Stella Lefty is coming to the Opera House in Toronto on November the 10th. Sully Burrows is coming back to Toronto at the Rivoli performing an intimate show on November the 12th, and one of my favorites, Little Big Town, is coming to Toronto's Massey Hall on November 22nd. That is going to be an incredible show. And not to give you deja vu, but Stella Lefty is coming back to Toronto again in January for two shows on January 12th and 13th at History. Her star is rising fast, so if you can catch her for an intimate show, you definitely should. Stick around to Hot Country for more concert announcements, plus a chance for you to win tickets to see Owen Riegling in Hamilton.

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the last code word in the 4 o'clock hour, because on Monday, October 5th, Tracy Lynn will call the grand prize winner on the Hot Country Morning Show and let them know that we are sending them off to Nashville, them and the guests. Flights, we got hotels covered as well at the Nash. Tickets to the Grand Ole Opry, backstage tour of the Grand Ole Opry as well. We got merch, gift bags waiting for you in your hotel room, Nashville attraction passes. This is all thanks to Yokohama Tires, Six Nations Bingo, music, Nashville Music City, and the Nash. My gosh, what an incredible journey it has been. We only have 15 code words left for this week, so make sure you get them in the 8 a.m., 10 a.m., 12 p.m., 2 p.m., and 4 p.m. hours.

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Even my kids love it. Pure good vibes.

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0: Hot Country Radio, it's Ryan, and thanks so much for having me on this afternoon. That's song number 5 on the Hot 5 at 5 is voted by you. That's Bailey Zimmerman, Chevy Silverado. Coming in at song number 4 is James Barker, Man After Dark. Come on.
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1: 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Number 3.

Savannah Jade, Kiss My Glass, the song number 3 in the Hot 5 at 5. I went ahead and I sort of cheated and I looked who the number one song is. And I'll be honest with you, you're not going to be surprised because, in fact, we're going to get back-to-back Ella Langley. Right now, she's with Co Wetzel at song number 2 and Jaded.

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1: Trouble on the 401 continues. The northbound Kennedy on-ramp to the eastbound 401 closed for a crash investigation. The express to collector transfer past McCowan blocked with a stalled tractor trailer. Slow eastbound from Dixie Road. Westbound Victoria Park through the 409. The DVP northbound slow Bayview Bloor through the 401. The north 400 slow from the 401 through Rutherford. 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That's Hot Country Traffic.
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Dallas Smith, Good Time Goes on Hot Country 88.5. Here's a crazy Thanksgiving stat to kind of give you. Over 30% of people admit to cooking a full-on test run of their Thanksgiving dishes this weekend, because Thanksgiving's next weekend, so they're almost doing like a dress rehearsal for Thanksgiving. I'm doing it, to be honest. I'm not doing it for the whole meal. It's just my wife is gluten-free and dairy-free, which always makes cooking dinner so fun. We love the green bean casserole, you know, with the little fried onions on top, and it's all creamy and delicious. I got to figure out how to make that gluten-free and dairy-free. So I'm going to give it a little test run this weekend. I'll check back with you on Monday and let you know if it's going to make it to the the big show next weekend.

0: all had those moments. Bad ideas, worse decisions, the stories you probably shouldn't tell. But we're gonna anyway.
1: But what was I thinking?
0: This is What Was I Thinking? Let's relive the regret.
2: So this guy in Texas had to use the bathroom so badly at 4:30 in the morning that he drove to a nearby grocery store, found out the doors were locked. Yeah, it's 4:30 in the morning. Grocery stores are mostly closed at that time, right? So he didn't just be like, all right, you know, I'm going to look for a gas station. I'm sure I'll find one real close by. He decided that he was going to get back in his truck and drive it right through the pharmacy entrance. Right through. Police say that he actually intentionally slammed on the gas out of pure frustration to get inside so he can use the bathroom. Hopefully he actually did, and hopefully it was worth it, because I was looking at some of the photos. It's carnage. Like, everything's destroyed. And it's nasty. And look, we've all sort of been there, especially at 4:30 in the morning. Maybe you've had your first cup of coffee and nature calls. And you're in a situation where you're just like, I have to go now. But turning your truck into like a battering ram to get into a closed store just to use the bathroom is not the way to go, y'all.

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1: Overnight in the GTA, cooling down to a low of 12 degrees, partly cloudy skies. Mix of sun and cloud for your Wednesday with a high of 21. Wednesday night brings showers that will continue into Thursday with a high of 24 on your Thursday afternoon. If you're heading up north into Barrie, tonight 13 degrees, partly cloudy skies, 21 with a slight chance of showers for you on Wednesday. More rain possible for your Thursday with a high of 20. From the top of the 400 to the bottom of the 400, it is 20 degrees right now. That's your Hot Country 88.5 weather.
0: 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Hot Country 88.5 traffic.
2: On the 401 eastbound in the collectors at the 400, a stall in the left lane, and the express ramp to the DVP, a stall in at the right lane. And the

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1: On the 401 eastbound collectors at the 400, a stall in at the left lane. It's backed up from the 410. The northbound Kennedy on-ramp at the eastbound 401 still closed for a crash investigation. Trouble now on the 400 southbound approaching the 401. A collision blocking the two left lanes. It's backed up from Finch. Northbound delays past Finch through Rutherford. Toronto is slowing down to 30 kilometers per hour on local roads. A safer speed for everyone. Learn more at toronto.ca/local speed. I'm Adil Lakhani. That's Hot Country Traffic.
0: Raw talent, real country. It's our diamond in the rough. A hidden gem you need to hear right now on Hot Country. Tyler Rodriguez, Honky Tonk Healing.
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3: Luke Bryan was on The Tonight Show talking about his 50th birthday that he celebrated earlier this summer.
4: We loaded up tons of friends, tons of couples, and we went out west to Idaho, had a golf course community, and there's a lot of trout fishing out there.
5: Oh, yeah.
4: So we did some trout fishing. And golfing, and you know, celebratory cocktails every evening.
5: Yeah, why not?
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3: And Riley Green serenaded an older fan with "You Look Like You Love Me" during his show in Mountain View, California. The elderly woman knew every word, and she mouthed "I do" after the final lyric. And then Riley kissed her on the cheek. He also held a young fan in pink boots with a matching pacifier while he was singing "Dixieland Delight." What a moment! And Kenny Chesney says that he doesn't like writing fictional songs about himself. He says, "It's disingenuous for me to put something out there that I haven't lived." And that's the Lowdown.
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6: Two trouble spots on the 401 eastbound in the collectors at the 400. A stall in at the left lane. The backup from Dixie Road. The northbound Kennedy on-ramp to the eastbound 401 is still closed as part of an ongoing crash investigation. Earlier trouble on the 400 southbound approaching the 401 has cleared. It's still slow going southbound from Finch. Northbound delays Highway 7 through Rutherford. 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I'm Adha Lakhani. That's Hot Country Traffic.
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